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Yes. You are. 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Lord of all creation. 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We cry, worthy, worthy, worthy is the Lord. Holy, holy is the Lord. Lord of heaven and earth. Lord of all creation. We honor and bless you. Receive our praise in Jesus' name. Amen.

People said I'd never be anything. They said I was too broken. They said I had too many scars.

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2: New music update
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